0: Attention, all ladies. The Candyman is on the prowl. 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
1: This rhyme, this time, is one of a kind. 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Like

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0: 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Two gangsta focus.
1: Yo, Elsa Cordelori, you see me?

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0: 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Geproduceerd in Suriname. United Cement. The strength of the future. Verkrijgbaar in alle CoolDiepzing winkels.
1: This is the recap of the phenomenal top 10 on Lim.
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She said the only thing I want from you is a little piece of the big bamboo.

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2: 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Number one on Lem on Peterborough. Number one.
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2: 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Number one.
3: Number one.

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1: Yo, Elsa got the lorry. 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
2: Yo, Nano.
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1: 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A Western Union dis nap euro, then nap dollar. 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
1: Stop deka if go axima sandati. 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
2: United Cement. 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
2: 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That's fine. 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No, he talking about you.
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1: Yo, Elsa put the lorry. You see me?
2: Yo, Nano.

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